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1: My dear extremely forlorn friend, I hear your love has stormed out the door. 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

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From the gray Atlantic Ocean to the wide Pacific shore, and you won't be together anymore.